0: 22.
1: Noise complaint, 22 Bragg Street for loud music. 22 Bragg Street.
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0: Can you take a suspicious act, 30 Hillside Street, A20, Alpha 20? You're going to actually meet Alex here at HQ. He says he has footage of someone messing with his cameras.
1: Sounds loyalty service, EGDP, code 1.

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0: I got that back suspended on a 2007 Toyota Camry Brown to a Lewis out of Hillside Ave, Hartford. Otherwise, negative.
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0: Last name's going to be hyphenated, Garcia Rodriguez. First name is Marcelo, Mary, Adam, Romeo, Charlie Echo, Lima Ocean, 62179.

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24 and 33. Vehicle complaint, 1144 Tallinn Street. There's two cars racing up and down, one red, one silver, both souped up, possibly pooped. There's people standing outside recording. 1144 Tallinn,

36. Motor vehicle plate 152 Silver Lane, meet with Myra. She got a bill in the mail showing her plate on a black vehicle. Notice her front plate's gone. 152 Silver Lane.

0: 35.
1: Phone calls complaint, 156 Jefferson Lane. Meet Mary, she's saying someone claiming to be a Manchester officer called her saying they were trying to collect info regarding her outstanding taxes. She did call Manchester, they don't have an officer by that name. 156 Jefferson Lane.
0: 36 numbers.
1: 17585, 17585, 2150.
0: 10-4 and I'm out.
1: 10-4.

0: 35, can you try my complaint? 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
1: And 4, as you were called.

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0: 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She said she opened the door and she doesn't see you. 156 Jefferson.
1: 10-4. I'm at 126. That would help. Thank you. I'll be right down there.
0: 10-4.

0: 25-22.
1: On a juvenile complaint, 3 Columbus Circle, Unit D Delta, caller stating that there are kids trying to jump their son. One has a crowbar chasing the caller's son. 3 Columbus Circle, D Delta.

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1: 7-4.
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1: 7-4. 36, I didn't copy. You go again.
0: I'm out of Columbus.
1: 7-4.

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1: 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That's what the caller told us. He's one of the individuals, Terrence Shepherd.

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0: 24. I got a listing for a vehicle registered to that party, I believe. 25 was running, so you can do a listing if you can find it.
1: Go ahead.
0: Bravo Alpha 99576. Same name, Christopher. Okay.

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0: 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You don't see a 43X on there?
1: My bad, it is a 43X.
0: Okay.

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1: I'm sorry, good morning.
0: Morning, V25 in the office.
1: Good morning.

0: 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Good morning. 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
0: 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Sounds like a verbal dispute between two brothers. One is intox. Sounds like we have both of them on the 911 phones.
1: Point 2, 4-1.

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1: 10-4.
0: 25-4.
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0: 35. On an alarm, O'Connell School, 301 May Road. It's going to be the rear hall, right motion. O'Connell School, 301 May Road.
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0: On a noise complaint, Coach Lake Apartments, 50 Hillside. Your complainant's in A5, complaining about B5 above them, banging around, being loud. Negative, we looked into it. It's A5 complaining about specifically B5.
1: Copy, thank you. 24, would you be able to help just let us in again?

0: 33.
1: Phrase, we reported larceny. The Comfort Inn, room 220. She explained Manuel is an employee of his, stole some items over the weekend.
0: Good one.

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0: 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First name, Nancy, Alpha, Sierra, Alpha, Nancy, Tango, Ida, 220-06.

0: 34. 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
1: 34. Can you add her to the call?

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1: 36.
0: Check welfare. 19 Shitty Lane. 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

0: 3014, this is the first time in crisis. Clear report.
1: Report.

0: 35, 36. On a possible assault, 24 High Street, at the Shell. 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She's inside.
1: 35, I copy.
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1: 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And the police were allegedly called. This did not happen in our town. 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
0: Tab 4.

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1: They actually don't. 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
1: 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I'm going to be headed in with paper for now, and following up with Goodwin after 7.

20-25. 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
0: Step 4.

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0: 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Apartment Charlie 5. 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
0: 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I'm going to stop at the lot on Talon, and I'll advise.
1: Danforth.
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0: We're not finding it on a lot here. Are you guys aware of any other repo company maybe out of Hartford?

0: 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We only know of a Skyline and Autolock in town. That's a rental vehicle, possibly. They maybe just sit back as they try calling the rental company.
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0: Good morning, I'll be 36 in the Bravo.
1: Good morning. So I didn't copy, you said you're code 4.
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0: Alpha 35, I'm going to be headed to 9 Evans Ave on this case. Should be all set.
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1: Roger, good morning.

34, check welfare, 46 High Court, Unit 3. Complaint, it's a social worker from the Connecticut River Academy. We're going to be checking on a 17-year-old female that sent an email about 9 minutes ago stating she's having some mental health issues and doesn't feel safe. History of attempts of trying to hang herself in the past, 46 High Court, Unit 3. 34.

0: 83.
1: Animal complete, 15 Columbus Circle, Unit Bravo. Your complaint is stating German Shepherd from Unit Alpha charged at him this morning.
0: 7-4.

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1: Alpha 35, so 2013 BMW 328i, color white. So it's back out of that address, it's expired negative.
0: Temple of Lucy, RO, new global.
1: That's affirmative.
0: Can you check his name in-house to see if we have any other addresses?

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1: 10-4, how about the phone number?
0: I got one when you're ready.
1: Right.
0: 703-861-1649.

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1: Negative, what was that?
0: Can you grab the door for 34?
1: Oh, sorry, yeah, that I can copy.

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0: 24. 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Follow-up, 180 Woodlawn Circle. Our complainant just found his file 1 vehicle to a Bravo Mike 78173 sitting in the driveway there. 180 Woodlawn Circle.
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0: 22. You know if that vehicle had both plates?
1: Flight to standby, I'll let you know.

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They report a larceny, 672 Collins Street. There's a flooring material taken from the property that also illegally dumped on the property. 672 Collins.

sign on. Good morning, common day, 23 Alpha.

0: 34. 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Under the overpass there, there's a silver car with a driver that's possibly passed out.
1: 35-1. 34-1.
0: FP en route.

0: 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I don't see anything.
1: Negative. 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
0: Roger. 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I'm camera strong back the other way.

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1: Just waiting for the RO.
0: Before you confirmed it, we're going to cancel.
1: Yes and yes.

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1: And 4 will let them know.

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Parking the plane, 24 Lawrence Street for a gray Toyota Camry, blocking garbage cans. 24 Lawrence.

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0: 366. 433 on an alarm, 787 Brewer Street, the Karen residence, her motion sensor in the deck. They spoke to the key holder. She stated no one should be there. Requested dispatch to do alert for a fireman's permit. 787 Brewer Street.
1: 34-1.
2: 33-4.

0: Alpha 35. I'm back in town. 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

0: 310, Mr. Rose has a suspended license, turned ID card, negative.
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0: Roger.

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0: 11:40. You got Dave's.
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1: 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He said he's suspended.
0: Yeah, suspended, turn ID card.
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0: 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If you can notify state.
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0: 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She wants a check on a Cameron Collimore, a 19-year-old who didn't go to job corps today. Their protocol will have it recorded. 788 Burnside.
1: You want to meet me at the address?
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0: 44. I'm at 788, I made contact. 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
1: When I called her and went to voicemail, I made contact with her on the lobby phone. She was heading that way.
0: Okay, I'll wait for her to get here. He's here, he's all set.
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1: Stand by, 410 Brewer Street. Your complaint is going to be at Brewer and Mitchell in a burgundy Honda.
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1: Roger, 35, you're clear.
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1: Suspicious activity, 3 Joseph Street. 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It looks like she was trespassed last year. 3 Joseph Street.
0: Copy, come in here.
1: At 420, can you back on that?

24 and 25. I'm at Check Welfare, 71 List Street. I'm going to be checking on a Rosanna Warren. She was supposed to have lunch with a friend today, and she didn't show up. She's having issues with her boyfriend, and she made mention of some violence in the home recently. 71 List Street.

most recent history is a parking complaint. 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

0: and 24, the mail party is on Silver Lane. 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It's a white Impreza and a red Jeep Compass. 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
1: Comes back on a 22 Subaru in Pensacola White to a Miss Warren. That address is valid negative.

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We started to headquarters for a foul 5, the troop in the Sallyport.

0: 4, can you head back over to 780 Burnside Ave, trespassing? We were out there earlier for a check welfare. I guess some party from Job Corps was just there walking throughout the property looking into her car and whatnot, so she wants to trespass now.
1: I'll take care of that. You can clear 22.
0: F4, 22, you're clear.
2: F4, I'm clear. Thank you. You can put me on medical traffic.
0: Roger.
1: I'm clear. Frank Alpha.
0: F4. And 22, when you're available, you can call in 7513.
2: Okay.

0: 34. 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
1: Lobby. 40, that was for me. I didn't copy. Say it again.
0: Negative. That was for 34.

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0: Complex. I don't know how I'm going to trespass somebody, but I'll do my best.
1: Roger, that's what we thought.

0: 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Have a good night.
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2: Miscommunication. The complainant just wanted Job Corps trespass.
1: Roger.

0: 36-25. Suspicious vehicle, 227 Main Street, called in by a citizen, stating that a tan Buick showed up. The mail party got out, took a plate off a vehicle, and then drove off towards the area of Hockenham. 227 Main Street.
1: 36-1, did we get the plate of the tan Buick?
0: Negative, that's all he was able to provide us.

0: got an update on that. We're going to try to get it to you now. There's some sort of text message talking about the river. Looks like Mom just found a paper message in the room saying that he's going to be at the bottom of the river. Mom's at 4 Simmons Road. Any other unit available to back on Cedar Street?
1: 3300 Simmons.
0: Roger. His phone last ping in the area of Jenks Street. And that's where his car was last seen in that area as well. I'm in the area, I'm not seeing that vehicle, still looking.

0: 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It was last parked in the lot, I guess, on the property.
1: Four, yeah, I checked the lot. I'll check again.
0: You can disregard, they had it towed for trespassing, so you're not going to find it there.

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1: Negative. It's a citizen.
0: Pass.
2: 33, I'm out on Simmons.
1: 10-4. 312.

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0: According to his op, he's 5'10", black hair, brown eyes, black male.
1: Woody, if I get any available units, can they just swing down in that general area and see if they can locate him?
2: I'm already in the area looking.

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1: Go with it.
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1: That one.

0: possibly T-Mobile.
1: 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It was the owner's other car that he took the plate off of. I'm all set, 25, thank you.
2: 25, cop.

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1: Everyone's collect is on right now on V2.
0: No problem, thank you.

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Hello, sir. 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

0: 40. Where exactly was the car towed from last night?
1: Parking lot of 12 Cedar Street. It was towed this morning.
0: Do you know what time?

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1: PM or AM?
0: PM.
2: Good afternoon. I'll be 35 and 14.
0: Good afternoon.
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0: 10-4. 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
5: Go ahead.
0: Yep, T-Mobile's advising that the phone is off. Their last phone that they had used was May 31st.
5: 10-4. Holly, do you want to come here and get some of his belongings? I'm not sure if that'll help.
2: I'm going to shoot over to Cedar Street real quick and just see what we're looking at. I'm not sure that's going to do anything.
5: Come on.
0: Three, nine, five. 395. Good evening. 22 in the Alpha.

34. 34. Taking NVA evading Critter Brewer Mean. Plane is now in the parking lot of Wendy's. The evading vehicle got on through too. 34, code 1 from HQ.

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1: Afternoon, I will be 24 in the Alpha.
0: 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Can I just have your back 22, please?
1: 10-4.

0: 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I'm not sure if it matters, but can you try consumer cellular to see if that phone's active there?
1: T-Mobile was able to find it in their history. It just was off.
0: Simple.

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2: 33. On a juvenile complaint, 40 Hillside Street. They're telling us it's apartment 40. It's for a 14-year-old that's a disabled child that's hitting people, hitting his mom and as well as two other people. It's a black male wearing all black school uniform.
1: 25, code 1 from HQ. 33,
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4: 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Be clear and up short to take our call.
0: That one.
2: And you're just running Hillside Street. Correct, the apartment's going to be 40 Hillside Alpha 16.

0: Good.
1: You said the vehicle was towed by A&M?
0: Affirmative, towed by A&M. They got notified this morning, and we got the notification that it was actually towed at 1:52 this afternoon.
1: So what time do we think it was towed at?
0: We will try and call to see exactly what time.
1: Alright, that time delay might change things for the dog, but also I don't know if we have somebody available, can maybe go over to the car, see if they find anything else in there, I don't know if there's another note or any other information.
0: Sanborn, we were out at Cedar Street this morning, and we cleared it at 6:30. It was validly registered, and the complainant just was notified to contact the tow company.
1: Okay, 10-4.
0: 22, we're back, and both headed over to Hillside. 10-4.

0: 40. Go ahead. 35 is down here with me now, but can we see if there's a bloodhound working in the area? It's been quite a while.
1: 10-4, go over to the hotline 60.

A-Squad went out at 6 o'clock this morning. We got a call from the business owner for a vehicle that was in their lot that they weren't familiar with. And we cleared it at 6:28, saying it was on private property and vehicle is valid and negative.

0: you have that complainant's name and number, can you make sure 33 gets that so she can give them a call to see if they got a better time frame?
1: Yeah, we just got off the phone and he said right at 6 o'clock when he called us is when he notified it.

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1: Go ahead.
0: Troop A is en route with Bloodhound. It's at about 30 minute ETA.

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Got call a couple times from German on 911. Just rambling.

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1: Let's see, we're going for it.

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0: We have A&M on the phone. They're asking if they want us to have them check the vehicle for anything, or do you want me to send a unit over there to Town Street to check it?
1: I want a police unit to go. 33 Bravo is going to try to get over there as soon as she's clear, but if we have somebody available that can go help her out, that'd be nice.
0: Charlie, 20. 10-4. 70 Town, A&M's going to meet you there.

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0: 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Looking to check on an Edwin Ortiz. Missed the last few appointments. And Stacy has a lot of health problems.
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0: 22. Go ahead. Can you start on a suspicious vehicle at Comfort Inn 333 Robert Street? The vehicle is parked at the entrance to the lot and blocking the sidewalk. Called in by the staff.
1: 521.
0: Back 22, please.
2: Of course.
3: Will you guys like to stay up?
0: 10-4, 74, you stay clear, thank you.
2: 24 is back.
0: You want the helmets to go out front or in the parking lot?
4: You saw them pull right out front in front of the cruiser on the curb.

0: 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What's my case number? 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
0: Missing.
1: Missing person 17675. 17675.

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0: 25 area, and it shows that it's still down on my end, too.
1: Excellent. 22 light, go ahead. Would you be able to run that plate? Bravo Juliet, 80475, let me know when you get back. It looks like it's stuck in the mulch bed over here by the entrance.
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1: Copy that. I got it on the camera. I'll give you a bit in a minute.
3: Do we have any recent medical history out of here?

Negative. So wait till you got that bend when you're ready. Good. 4th Angel 1, Bravo 1 1, Hotel Kilo 1, Julia Uniform 6, 280, 74.

0: 10 24, you get a second. Can you run Edwin to see if you've got any vehicles registered to him, please?
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0: 30 seconds clear, 7547 Main.
1: Just confirm the plate. 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

0: And did you want me to start a tow for that vehicle?
1: Yeah, 10-4. I'm thinking regular, but hard to say. It's stuck in a stump.
0: 10-4.

22. Go ahead. 25 is going to be standing by with the car. I'm going to take a ride over to Independence Road, Unit Alpha 11. Going to make contact with the guy who's driver's license. That's all. 10-4.

Yeah, I'll give them a call. Is it 568-7000? Negative. 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

0: 36, could we start the SD, please? I'm responding to C10 at 527 Main for the door.
1: 10-4.
2: State's gonna start the truck.
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1: Negative. 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

0: 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Trooper might want to go to the other side of the river because the spacing on the bridge isn't very conducive for the dog.
1: 10-4.

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1: Go ahead.
0: I sent a few photos out to a few officers on the street, but just also update, he has a Bible, Isaiah, scripture written on one of his arms, believed to be the right arm.

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0: Myself and 431 are riding at 25 Bravo. Can you send us this call to the Mr. Person? Alright, 430.
1: That one.
2: To Bravo 40, the landlord just arrived for the video camera.
1: Definitely.
2: 34, you could assign this to 36 and clear me.

0: 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He's just pulling up.
1: Stop. Okay. Be Burnside and Wind with Bravo Tango 94755. Do you want to know where you get back on that?

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1: 7-4 back out on Cedar Street. And 22 that comes back, valid negative 2017 Honda Accord gray. Yeah, Bri Williams out of Windsor. Copy that. Can you tell that you call for me? I cannot, because I can't access the V2 either.

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Jabari Williams out of Windsor. Copy that. Thank you.

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1: Zeppelin.
0: Three cents.
1: I'll
0: be responding to the river marine unit.
1: Three people. 22, code 4.
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0: So you're back on the railroad tracks westbound. 10-4.

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0: I had an alarm, 1 Ecology Drive, the administration building. Intrusion alarm came in on Kingfisher. 20, code 1.
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0: 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I need one other person.
1: 297, go ahead.
0: Charlie 41. I'll figure it out. Send 310 an officer.

0: 310, please.
1: Absolutely. 20-310, where are you going to be exactly?
2: Currently at the boat launch.
1: Alright, give me a couple minutes, I'll be over there.
3: Charlie 41 to 20, just hold on a second. Charlie 40, I'm second with Bravo 40, if he wants to send a day ship there.
1: Start
3: towards an MVA, no injuries, keep loyal through to Matrix.

0: 35 to Bravo 40. Side. Yeah, I got a cell phone on the bridge and a car key. Not gonna touch it, it's in the middle of the bridge. Can you say it one more time, Dave? You broke up. Yeah, I got a cell phone and a car key on the ledge of the bridge here. Not gonna touch anything.
1: 10-40, DD's coming out with Brianna, so we'll have her handle that. Thank you.
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That's 310. He was seen getting in his car on camera around 12:30 a.m. this morning for the K-Train go towards Silverton.

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0: 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Try to check welfare, number 7 Lake Shore Drive. We had a 911 call from a female. See someone possibly stole her motorcycle, then disconnected. We just got him back on the phone, said they found the motorcycle down the road. 7 Lakeshore Drive.

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0: 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That's

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0: Should be possibly a black iPhone 14, and then his car is a Ford Fusion. Should only be that car key, probably, and a house key.
1: Yeah, that's what it looks like. Not touching anything to confirm it, though. There's no make on the actual part of the keychain.

0: 22, 25, and Central 40. 22. 25. 40.
1: We're gonna call it a robbery now. 35 Burnside Ave, Unit 15. Complainant says that he was asleep and he woke up to being attacked by a party that he named Lee. He says that Lee is still possibly in his apartment, but he had taken his keys and his wallet from him. Your complainant just made his way outside and be out back wearing a brown shirt, glasses, and black pants.
2: 22, copy. Weapons?
1: Negative on weapons.
0: 25, copy.
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1: 10-4, it sounds like possibly this Lee person is now out back also trying to get the complainant to get into his vehicle. It's still very accurate, MDX.

0: 22, looks like we got the car in the parking lot here. Confirming you have the vehicle in the parking lot.
1: 10-4, Silver Acura MDX, can be Bravo Delta 226-72.

Bravo Delta 22672 is an 08 Acura MDX Silver. Muhammad Ali out of Windsor. Valid negative. We got one detained, code 4. One detained, code 4.

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0: 33 and 34.
1: 33. 34. Dispute 66 School Street. Complainant says her son got jumped by the neighbor's kids. They're all outside now yelling, and now the moms are arguing.
0: 33, copy for light.

0: 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Study mileage is 2366.
1: You guys can print them out if you have it in for us.
0: At 1737.

0: 36. Heavy starts towards the verbal dispute, 72 Garvin Street. It's going to be between neighbors, neighboring tenants at 72 Garvin Street. Can I have you back, please?
1: 74, copy. 25,
2: I'll head that way.
0: 74. 74, you stay clear.
1: 24, back.
3: 40, I'm back.
0: 40, back.
3: 24, en route to HQ with mail party.
0: Okay, who do you have? This is Nolan Rand.
3: This is the victim.
0: Seven.
1: 33, where else?

0: 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Go ahead. Are you going to be inbound with another mark?
1: Negative. 22 is inbound with my suspect, and 24 is bringing my victim to a station.

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1: F1.

0: And just confirming, it's 860-920-8822.
1: Affirmative.
2: Adam Street, I'm over there. Therefore, there's an ongoing complaint in regards to the kids playing basketball, as well as having an ATV.

0: 22-34. Good. Source of dispute, 30 Hillside Street. Can be in the parking lot closer to the leasing office in a gray SUV. The black female in a red shirt is arguing with the black male. The male did strike the female at one point. The male is now inside the car and the female is outside but still yelling.
1: 22 copy. Good one.
0: And 34, I copy your clear. Can you back 22 on Hillside?
2: 10-4.
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0: You can stay clear.
2: Roger. I'm clear. Put me back out of School Street.

0: Plain Fuel Mount and Code 4. Who was the caller on this, citizen? It was a citizen. Checks out, thank you.
1: From Adam Street, all set. SMB alarm, close by.
0: Ten. 34, can you head to 1602 Main Street, Hamilton Connection is back 74 on that alarm. Interior kitchen motion.
1: 10-4.

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0: Dispute 8 Turtle Lane, B Boston 9. Cherise is your complainant. She's going to be outside wearing navy blue scrubs. Says a neighbor came to the door 3 times on Sunday about the noise. They changed some words. Now the neighbor threw some stuff on her door. I'm not sure what exactly she threw onto her door. Female from next door came over asking to fight. The neighbor was upset about something that was texted to her saying to have her son send some 21A's to her house. They're currently separated now. 54 Woody Crest Drive.
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0: Good. Wasn't last time this person was seen on surveillance camera down here. Do we have that established?
2: It's going to be at 1231.
0: Temple.
2: 25 areas.

0: 341. 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Sorry, 341, 310.
1: Go ahead.
0: He last posted on TikTok around 1 or 2 a.m. this morning.
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0: 25 and 36. Back to 72 Garvin Street, third floor, and check welfare. Critics says your client is not on scene because he was just on the phone with his wife, Linda. He said, oh my God, and then the phone disconnected. Now he's not answering.
1: We're going to give Linda a call.

set. 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

0: 41. Alright, the latest ping now says the phone's off.
1: 10-4, I think we can stop those, thank you.
0: 10-4.
2: Bravo.
0: Go ahead.
2: I'll be clear down here on Cedar Street. I'll be swinging by Simmons. Is it possible, I don't know if the fire department and our boat already do it, but can we alert the Coast Guard and DEP about the fact that we may have somebody in the water?
0: We can start notifications.
3: Seven, I did not notify the Coast Guard.
2: 10-4, thank you.

34, clear report. Snap one. 36 and 25, just be advised, got a call from Linda. Said that the phone went out of the window. She's all set though.

0: Bravo 40, any units aside from 341 can clear up now and just go to their supplements if they have any to write.
1: For now, 140 Silver Lane, Charlie 12. Female on the phone says there's a male party that's following her. She showed up at her apartment earlier today, and now he showed up back there. She's on foot, and he's following behind her as she's walking her dog.
0: 35 Squad 1 from Woody Crest. 34, likewise.

0: Bravo 4, yeah, I'm passing that location. Is she supposed to be in the back?
1: They're in the hallway of 140 Silver Lane. She's trying to get into her apartment and he's currently yelling at her in the hallway.

0: 267. I'll see myself and 414 are going to be taking the trailer to the other side.
1: L4, thank you.
2: Charlie 40.
0: Good.
2: My 140 is over lane. You have no sight of him. She buzzes in.
0: F4.

0: 36, I got access in the back. 40 and 297, you want to hold out front in case he ditches back.
1: Yeah, we got let in. We're approaching Charlie 12.

0: 40, that's 297. Go ahead. Hey, could you check the lot for an all-black Nissan Maxima? Black rim, black paint.
1: Yes, 10-4. It's not in the back lot. I came out here, I'll check the spot.
0: Roger. She's saying that it's a X-boyfriend.

0: 40. Okay, just confirming if the person that she says is Taheem Dupree, then there is an order between the two, and Mariah, that you have as your complainant, is the protected party. So stay away and no contact.
1: 10-4, that should be the individual. What are the stipulations?
0: It's a no contact and stay away from the home or wherever the protected party shall reside.

0: 297 of 40, Party Charlie. Both lots in this parking lot are clear. I think 35 is going to go to 126 for you.
1: Thank you.

0: 35, this lot's clear. 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It's an Altima, all black, black wheels.
1: All black, Maxima, black wheels as well.

0: Charlie 40. Okay, so looking at this, it looks like it was just put into the system at 4 o'clock, so I'm not even sure if he's been served or notified in regards to this order.
1: Copy. Yeah, the marshals went to serve him today, but he wasn't home.

0: 5540. And what door is open to get inside?
1: Front door.
0: The other cruiser. It was scratchy. Did you say the front door? Secure, I can't get in.
1: Yeah, that's where I'm opening it up right now.

I'm with 341 up for a 596 over land. We're all set here, but if you get any calls, we're good. 10-4.

0: 40 or 36. 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
1: 10-4, thank you.
2: Dispatcher, somebody trying to get me on the air.

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0: 10-4, 22 and 25. Can you start towards that way?
2: 22, copy.
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0: 366, standby. 41 that comes back, 06, Ford F-150 white, Dana Middleton out of University Ave in town. Valid negative. Okay.
1: Walking back towards me on the train.
2: Her eldest son, who's on a job, is headed down there in a red pickup, maroon pickup. So maybe you can hang tight with them until he shows up.
1: 10-4.

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0: Speaking at Duke Coventry, you're going to pick up one of our 5s.

20 and 25 under dispute, 26 Prospect Street, Charlie 4. Shamika's your complainant, says her husband, Devon Henry, was just there, made threats to kill her, and he left about 5 minutes ago. He was in a Chevy Impala color black. He's known to carry a knife in the car. 26 Prospect Street, Charlie 4.

0: It's possibly Alpha Yankee 76280. Alpha Yankee 76280. It's expired. 2019 Impala Black.
1: Add that place to the comments. They can't write anything.

Suspicious act 268 O'Connell Drive. 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Says a neighbor from 262 has been taking a ladder, leaning over the fence and cutting his tree that's in his yard. He has a video of her doing it.

0: 22. Good. Sinker Public Service 27 Wells Ave. An elderly female flagged down a passerby saying she's having trouble with her car. Something about a security sensor in the vehicle that won't allow her to start it. The silver Honda Civic with the hood up.
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0: money for the collectors to them, correct?
1: I haven't tried running anything through V2 on the CAD.